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The boys are back in town. 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

0: 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The Cars. 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

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Same

0: MGK's big gig is this Monday with Motley Crue, Extreme, and Tesla. 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

MGK's big gig is this Monday with Motley Crue, Extreme, and Tesla. 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

0: MGK's big gig is this Monday with Motley Crue, Extreme, and Tesla. 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And this weekend, Cindy Drew will have your final shot to see the show on us with a pair of the best seats in the house. 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

0: Billy Joel. 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BTO. Welcome to the jungle. 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

0: MGK's big gig is this Monday with Motley Crue, Extreme, and Tesla. 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
5: 67 degrees in Center City, going up to 83. Lots of sunshine today. Good morning. Glad to have you along. Early risers, got that gift for you coming up at 6:40. Just for being here, you get a crack at Foo Fighters tickets. If you know the fighter, thanks to Frank and Medford for checking in this morning. Morning featured artist, their guitarist, the last of the guitar gods. Some say one of the greatest guitar players of all time. That's your call. His birthday today, and his guitar opens a song you and I are going to hear coming up just after 7 o'clock this morning. 4 days till MGK's big gig featuring Motley Crue, Tesla, and Extreme. I've got more tickets for you to win coming up if you can connect three at 9 o'clock. Cindy Graham has your first look at the roads coming up at 6:20, and comedian Joe Wengert wishes he had the persistence of something that he, you, and I may also see every day. 10 after laughter coming up. 6:02.
6: What's today? 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
7: Tuesday has no feel. 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
7: All right, shut up, the both of you.

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Sunny, high 83 today, 67 degrees right now in Center City. Good morning. 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

0: bigger, and he wishes he had the persistence of something that he, you, and I may also see every day.
1: Imagine for a second if you had the persistence and the drive of the Adobe Reader Updater. Think of what you would be able to accomplish with your life. Because that guy's out there every day. At a certain point, I was like, I don't even know what I have this program for. I think I use it to download one tax document once. And now every day, I see him hopping around down there in the corner of my screen like, hey man, what about me? What about updating me? To which I say, no thank you. And he goes, I'll see you tomorrow.
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0: 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Good morning. Sunny, high 83, 67 degrees right now in Center City.
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0: Lincoln Financial Field, August 13th, Foo Fighters take over. Tickets are on sale now via Ticketmaster. And you could grab yourself a pair of these tickets. You know the early riser advantage this morning. Know the fighter. You can win the Foo Fighters tickets. I'm Paul Kelly. Good morning. Cindy Graham here with me. Good morning, Cindy.
7: Good morning, Paul.
0: Are you a Julie Andrews fan, Cindy?
7: Of course. The Sound of Music was like one of the first movies I ever saw when I was a kid.
0: The hills were alive with that Sound of Music. Well, Disney Plus is producing a documentary about Julie Andrews. And they say it's going to offer an intimate and revealing look at Andrews' extraordinary career from early days in British vaudeville to her meteoric rise as a global superstar. And the documentary about the Mary Poppins star will include rare, never-before-seen archival footage and candid new interviews.
7: Oh, cool.
0: Do you remember her in the Blake Edwards movie, S.O.B.?
7: I know I saw it, but I don't really remember it too much.
0: Somehow they convinced her to reveal herself in topless in this movie.
7: And, no, not Mary Poppins.
0: They were popping. Yeah, definitely. I wonder if this documentary is going to ask about that. If Paul Kelly were on the list of question organizing, it would definitely be like, so, Julie, in the mid-80s, when Blake Edwards designed this movie and you were playing an actress in the movie, how did they convince you? Because I think in the scene, they had her, I don't know if they had her medicate to do this. I mean, within the movie, and because she was nervous about doing it. And then they went on with it. And as you said, Mary Poppins, they were popping. So Disney Plus will be having this Julie Andrews revelation coming out in 2027. They have not released the official title yet, but 2027 is the actual release date for that. 6:24, first look at the roads.
7: Well, we are not off to the best start on southbound I-95. We've got an accident that's got it jammed from Cottman to approaching Allegheny, where the right lane is blocked. The Schuylkill Expressway, on the other hand, is just starting to get heavy volume. It's slowing down eastbound from Conshohocken through the Conshohocken Curve, approaching Montgomery through Vine. The westbound Schuylkill is slow. University to south from approaching City Avenue to approaching Belmont and from the Conshohocken Curve to Conshohocken. And no delays in sight yet on the South Jersey highways. 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

0: Classic Rock 102.9 MGK. 637. Sunny, high 83. 67 degrees now in Center City. Good morning. Cindy Graham's got your next look at the roads coming up at 650. I'm Paul Kelly. Morning featured artist coming up just after 7 o'clock. This band's guitarist, born in Hampstead, London in 1965 on July 23rd. Makes him 61 years old today. And I plan on seeing him in concert in Hershey next week. He and the band, he's been in a bunch of different bands. I got to interview him one time on his tour bus before a show up in Wilkes-Barre. Don't have my hands onto the audio, but I do have the picture. So if you feel like seeing the picture, you text me, say, I need to see that picture, and I'll shoot it right back to you. MGK's discount deal this week, travel back 66 million years with this amazing deal to Edelman Fossil Park and Museum of Rowan University. 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
2: Joe Louis, the greatest boxer ever lived. He was bad in Captain Clay. He bad in Sugar Ray. He bad in that. Who that? You, the new boy. Mike Tyson. Look like a bulldog. He bad in him, too. He whipped Mike Tyson there. He whipped all their asses.
3: What about Rocky Marciano?
0: October 26, 1951, this fight happened at Madison Square Garden between the two fighters, Joe Louis and Rocky Marciano. It was an eighth round TKO. The winner? You let me know, Joe Louis or Rocky Marciano. If you're right, you're going to win Foo Fighters tickets. I'll start with caller 3 this morning. 610-668-WMGK.

0: Philadelphia's classic rock, 102.9 MGK. Sunny, high 83, 67 degrees now in Center City. Good morning. I'm Paul Kelly, early riser advantage. Hi, who's this?
1: My name's Danny.
0: Danny, this morning, early riser advantage, Madison Square Garden, the fight, Joe Louis, Rocky Marciano, October 26th, 1951. It ended in an eighth-round TKO. Who was the winner?
1: Rocky Marciano.
0: Congratulations, Danny. You got Foo Fighters tickets.
1: Oh, that's amazing. That's amazing.
0: What are you doing this morning?
1: I'm pulling up to work as we speak.
0: Okay, I don't want to make you late, but go ahead. Tell me what you do real quick.
1: I paint cars in an auto body shop.
0: Oh, yeah? Which one?
1: Lens Auto Body in Northeast Philly.
0: Okay, well, have a great day, man. You got these Foo Fighters tickets added to your back pocket.
1: That's awesome, man. You made my whole summer, really.
0: Well, thanks for being one of the early risers here on MGK.
1: Okay, great. Thank you so much. I was trying all week long.
0: I love that laugh, Cindy, don't you?
2: Yes, I love that we made his summer.
0: So cool. A text for you, Cindy, that came through. As you and I were talking about Julie Andrews and the documentary that Disney Plus is going to be putting out. Mike and Broomall texted to say he remembers seeing Julie Andrews at the Valley Forge Music Fair in concert.
2: Oh, cool. Yes, I went to quite a few concerts there in the Round.
0: So many great shows there at the Round, Valley Forge Music Fair. We could go on all morning talking about concerts at the Valley Forge Music Fair. But at this point, 6:49, tell me how the roads are looking.
2: Well, it's looking better on southbound 95 in that they cleared an accident approaching Allegheny, but we still have bumper-to-bumper traffic 95 southbound from Cottman to approaching the Betsy Ross. And then farther south on 95, we're seeing some delays develop from south of the Walt Whitman through Broad Street, where there's reports of an accident. The Vine Expressway westbound's backed up Ben Franklin Parkway to the Schuylkill, and we've got the Schuylkill westbound jam from University through south. It's backing up between City Avenue and Belmont. It's slow from the Conshohocken curve to Conshohocken. Eastbound side of the Schuylkill is slowing from the Bloor to the Conshohocken curve and approaching Montgomery through Vine. 422 eastbound slow, Trooper to Route 23, and 42 north is slow for 41 through 55. 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

0: Philadelphia's Classic Rock, 102.9 MGK. 7:06, Thursday, sunny, high 83. 67 right now in Center City. Good morning. I'm Paul Kelly. Cindy Graham has your next look at the roads coming up at 7:20. Around 8 o'clock tomorrow morning, got a special MGK announcement you're going to want to be here for. Stick around for that. Last night, Phillies, Alec Bohm hit a two-run homer. Yeah, in the first inning off Eric Lauer, who ended up allowing three runs in 5 1/3 innings. Lauer ended his night by striking out Bryce Harper for the third time. Dodgers' Max Muncy hit a go-ahead two-run homer in the sixth inning. Tommy Edman added to the Dodgers' lead with a bases-clearing triple in the eighth, and the Dodgers beat the Phils last night. 9-5 Phils off tonight. They start a series with the Yankees down the bank. 6:45 tomorrow.
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0: 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Morning Featured Artist, their guitarist, born in Hampstead, London, 1965, July 23rd. That makes today his birthday. And some call him the last of the guitar gods. He brought blues-influenced guitar playing back into the mainstream in the late 80s and widely regarded as one of the greatest guitar players of all time. Leave that up to you to decide on that. He's been in a couple of different bands. Fortunately for me, I got to see him play in each of these different bands, Velvet Revolver, as well as Slash's Snake Pit, as well as Guns N' Roses. Happy birthday to Slash today. In fact, it was when he was touring with Slash's Snake Pit in 2000. They were opening up for AC/DC. I was hosting a show up in Wilkes-Barre and got to meet him on his tour bus, did the interview and got a picture with him. If you'd like to see the picture, text me, 610-668-WMGK. Slash, about the success of Guns N' Roses, he was kind of blown away at the success of Sweet Child of Mine.
2: It was just a rebellious, hard-living rock and roll band. I didn't expect it to be any bigger realistically than, like, say, Motorhead. You know, I figured we have a following, and I thought we were as good or better than any other rock and roll band around at the time, but I just didn't see it coming, you know.

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1: The Motley Crue. 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
0: 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Connect 3 all this week at 9 o'clock, giving away those MGK big gig tickets. And your next chance coming up at 9 o'clock this morning. I'm Paul Kelly here with Cindy Graham. Cindy, besides Canada having problems with the wildfires, they've got a fish problem going on up there now also.
3: Oh, no.
0: And this is not good for the fishermen either. Alberta, Canada is trying to squash a goldfish problem.
3: Really?
0: Yeah, while the fish are small and cute inside a tank, if they're actually released into the wild, they can grow to 19 inches and weigh as much as 9 pounds.
3: Get out of here.
0: I don't know if that's keeper size or not, but they're also invasive and they can spread disease amongst the other fish. And after 100 dumping incidents, Alberta has launched a Don't Let It Loose campaign. And reminding people that, you know, they can always return their fish to a pet store or, quote-unquote, responsibly dispose of one. I'm not sure how you responsibly dispose of a goldfish if you're not releasing it into the waterway or you're not letting it float down into the pipes. What would you be your suggestion, Cindy?
3: Cat treat? That's terrible.
0: Mellotron, look what we've got for you. Before it grows to 19 inches and 9 pounds, here it is at an inch and a half. No.
3: Yeah, exactly.
0: Well, they say dumping goldfish into the wild carries a fine of about $71,000 and up to a year in prison. So that's the goldfish problem they've got in Canada. Different from the goldfish problem I saw on the beach last week, where unknown parents or unbeknownst parents of beach etiquette let their kids throw goldfish up into the air and Pepperidge Farm bags all over the place. And, of course, the seagulls. Oh, aren't they cute?
3: Oh, no.
0: No, they're not cute.
3: Not at all.
0: 721, how the roads looking?
3: Well, we have got things pretty jammed on southbound 95, in part because of an earlier accident, and then volume and construction, all that stuff. It's backed up from Cottman through the Betsy Ross, slow from Allegheny through the Vine Expressway. A little bit of slowing around Broad, where we had a disabled vehicle earlier that's been cleared. North on 95 in Delaware County, slow traffic from Chichester Avenue to approaching 322, where there's an accident on the shoulder. There's an accident in Bucks County and Trevose on Bustleton Pike at Street Road. The Vine Expressway westbound, slow 8 through the Schuylkill, and the Schuylkill Expressway westbound's jammed there to south from the Roosevelt Boulevard to Gladwin. It's slow from the Conshohocken Curve to Conshohocken. Eastbound, we've got slow traffic from the Blue Route to the Conshohocken Curve. It's jammed up Gladwin to Belmont, and some more jammed traffic approaching Montgomery through the Vine Expressway. Pennsylvania Turnpike westbound is slow. Willow Grove to Fort Washington. 42 North is slow from 55 through 295. This traffic update sponsored by the New Jersey Department of Health. 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

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I'm Paul Kelly. Good morning. Coming up just after 8 o'clock, the morning featured artist. He's got a birthday today. This is an English singer, songwriter, and an actor. He was the lead in the stage musical of Godspell in 1971. You remember? Day by day, oh dear Lord, three things I pray. I'll stop singing, but I've got a track from him coming up just after 8 o'clock this morning. Before 8 o'clock, Cindy Graham will be here with her next look at the roads at 7:50. And Cindy Drew from MGK, this weekend she's got your chance at the best seats in the house for MGK's big gig. We're just 4 days away from Motley Crue, the return of the Carnival of Sins tour with Tesla and Extreme, Freedom Mortgage Pavilion, July 27th. And if you want to win tickets in the first five rows, listen to MGK's Cindy Drew show this coming Saturday. She'll give away a pair of tickets each hour starting at noon. Listen for your chance to call in to win. By the way, the show on Monday, doors open at 5:30 and the show starts at 6:30. 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

0: Philadelphia's Classic Rock, 102.9 MGK. Sunny, high 83, 68 degrees right now in Center City. I'm Paul Kelly. Around 8 o'clock tomorrow morning, going to have a special announcement for you. You're going to want to be here for it, definitely. Here with Cindy Graham. Cindy, I had lunch with my friend Ray yesterday, birthday lunch overdue from last week, and gave me a pretty cool birthday gift. Now, last year, I guess I got to ask you first, what kind of Bluetooth items do you have in and around your house?
1: We just have the, I won't say her name, the A units all over the place
0: okay.
1: that play music and turn off our lights and things like that.
0: All right, very cool. Well, last year on my birthday, Ray gave me a Bluetooth light bulb that screws into a light fixture, and I can sync up my phone with it, and the music of MGK on the Bluetooth plays right through the light fixture in the room.
1: Oh my gosh, that's so cool.
0: So yesterday at lunch, I'm unwrapping this birthday gift that he brought. We had lunch at Murray's and Bella Kenwood right there next to the Bella Kenwood Fire Company. Tip of the hat to Paul Daly and the rest over there. But I'm opening this thing, and it's a Coors Light bottle. And people at the other tables are looking at me and saying, he's allowed to drink beer in this place? And it's actually a Coors Light Bluetooth speaker.
1: Where get out of here.
0: It looks exactly like a 12-ounce bottle of Coors Light, but in the base is where the speaker is. So while I'm getting tuned up on my Coors Light, I can be tuned up with my MGK while I stare at the Bluetooth Coors Light speaker.
1: That is so cool.
0: Fireball is also getting into this game. You remember they did the, the dad bod pouch with the the Fireball dispensers in it. Whatever you want to call them. Well, now they've got another item that's coming out. And if you want to be the coolest kid on campus, you're going to want to have these. And I'll have details about that coming up at 8:20. But at 7:50, how do the roads look?
1: Well, not anywhere near as cool as a beer bottle that's a Bluetooth. But we've got some slow traffic on 95 northbound because of an accident in Delaware County. It's slow from Chichester Avenue to approaching 322. The accident's there. It's all off on the shoulder, but still attracting attention. Heading south on 95. Lots of volume. It's jammed from Cotman through the Vine Expressway. And then farther south, a slow Ridley Park to the Blue Route. With the Blue Route 476 northbound, slow from 95 to Route 1. And southbound, a slow Norristown to Conshohocken and from Route 1 to Media Swarthmore. We've got an accident in Hatfield Township on Wanbold Road to Cowpath Road. They cleared the one in Trevo's, though, on Bustleton Pikett Street Road. Schuylkill Expressway eastbound backs up at 202. A slow from the Blue Route to Belmont. Jammed from the Boulevard to Vine. Westbound's jammed there to south. Bumper to bumper from the Boulevard to Belmont. A slow from Gladwin out to Conshohocken. 42 north slow from 41 to 295, with 295 northbound slow from 42 to 561 and southbound from Woodcrest Station to 42. 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

0: Hot new item from Fireball. You will be the coolest kid on campus if you have this. And I've got details about that coming up at 8:20 this morning with Cindy Graham. I'm Paul Kelly. Phillies' Alec Bohm hit a two-run homer in the first inning off Eric Lauer, who ended up allowing three runs in 5 1/3 innings last night. But it was the Dodgers' Max Muncy who hit the go-ahead two-run homer in the sixth inning. Tommy Edman added to the Dodgers' lead with a bases-clearing triple in the eighth. And the Dodgers beat the Phils 9-5 last night. Phils off tonight. They start a series with the Yankees down the bank. 6:45 tomorrow.
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0: 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Morning Featured Artist, born in 1947 on July 23rd. His birthday today, turned 79. English singer, songwriter, also an actor. He was the lead in the stage musical of Godspell until he took a 7-week break to be in a movie called That'll Be the Day, in which he co-starred with Keith Moon and Ringo Starr. And this song that he wrote for that movie to be in it, the soundtrack, it didn't make the soundtrack. Turned out to be a one-hit wonder for him. Morning Featured Artist David Essex, happy birthday. Rock on, MGK.

as it ever was. Same as it ever was. Same as it ever was. Same as it ever was. Same as it ever was. Same as it ever was. Same as it ever was. Same as it ever was. Water dissolving and water removing. There is water at the bottom of the ocean. Under the water, carry the water. Remove the water.

0: 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Coming up at 9 o'clock, your next chance to win MGK big gig tickets. 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It's Monday, July 27th. It's Motley Crue, our headliner, on the return of the Carnival of Sins tour. Also on stage, Tesla and Extreme. 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But you can win them if you're around for Connect 3 coming up at 9 o'clock this morning. Cindy Graham, how soon did you begin your back-to-school shopping for your girls when they were going back to school?
1: I probably procrastinated it to the very last minute, knowing me.
0: Well, Fireball is getting into the fashion game, and they've just launched Fireball Sneaks. These are going to be limited edition sneakers that are available. And just seeing this morning, they look like the classic Air Jordans. They're okay. red and black high tops. Mm-hmm. You lace them up, but these are special because they feature a compartment designed to hold Fireball's new stash flask.
1: Oh, that's great for our youth.
0: Holds up to 4 shots of Fireball. Well, it depends on the youth. Whether we're thinking more of a college campus versus, okay, the hallways of the high school where I went. But anyway, the black and red high tops, they feature the Fireball branding, the flame detailing, along with a pocket beneath the tongue, engineered to hold the flask, different from the tongue of my body, which would hold more than 4 shots of Fireball at a given time. But starting tomorrow morning at 10 a.m., people can enter through the FireballSneaks.com website for a chance to purchase these for $25 only. Now, the entry window is going to stay open for an hour, after which they say 50 winners will be randomly selected and invited to complete their purchase. So this sounds like there's only going to be 50 pairs of these sneakers available.
1: Okay.
0: So, yeah, you would be the hottest cool kid on campus if
1: that
0: you were showing up and heel-toeing it in a set of Fireball high tops.
1: With his secret compartment.
0: Not to mention the stash flask, which looks like a Capri Sun pouch, so careful with what you're transporting, obviously. 823. Next look at the roads here.
1: Well, we have a problem spot on the Jersey Turnpike. There's construction southbound approaching exit 5. It's got the left lane blocked, and traffic is backed up for more than a mile approaching that lane blockage. And the construction is scheduled to be out there until 4 this afternoon, so we could have problems through the day. 295 is a good alternate to the southbound Jersey Turnpike. It's just slow in both directions of 295 between the White Horse Pike and 42. Pennsylvania Turnpike westbound's jammed from Willow Grove to Fort Washington because of volume. 95 northbound's got a little bit of slowing approaching 322 where there's an accident on the shoulder. And farther north is slow from the airport to Broad, jammed from Girard to the Betsy Ross, and from Academy through north of Academy. Got things mostly jammed on southbound 95 from Cotman all the way through the Vine Expressway, and some slow traffic from Ridley Park to the Blue Route. Schuylkill slow eastbound, 202 to Gulf Mills, Blue Route to Belmont, jams Boulevard through Vine, westbound's jammed Vare to South, Boulevard to Belmont, so Gladwin to Conshohocken, lots of volume. 422 eastbound's jammed Oaks to Trooper. 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

0: Classic Rock, 102.9 MGK. Sunny, high 83 today, 68 degrees right now at 837. I'm Paul Kelly. Cindy Graham has your next look at the roads coming up at 850. And also let you know about a movie that turns 55 next month. It's going to be back on the big screens for only two nights. A sweet treat. Definitely something sweet this weekend. Cindy Drew here on MGK has tickets for you to join us for MGK's big gig featuring Motley Crue, Tesla, and Extreme in the first five rows. 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The gig on Monday, the big gig, doors open at 5:30. The show starts at 6:30. 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
2: 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From Motley Crue.
0: It's going to be such a great concert. 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

0: 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From The Breakfast Club, certain movies you remember and certain movies you remember where you saw them. Cindy Graham, I remember seeing The Breakfast Club at the Eric Movie Theater in Ardmore when that movie came out. And there's the movie theaters are seeing a nice uptick right now. The U.S. box office is on track to top $10 billion in 2026, which hasn't been done since like 2019. And movies like The Odyssey, which you see something like that, it's like, you got to see it on a big screen. You know, everything that they're showing, these panoramic views and the sound and everything that's going into it. But there's a movie that's turning 55 next month, and it's going to be back into the movie theaters only for two nights. And this is Willy Wonka and the Chocolate Factory.
1: Ah, classic.
0: I never saw it in the movie theater, so I might be going to the movie theater to see this. I remember this always coming on Sunday night after football was ending, and depending on how late the game would be ending, you wouldn't really see the beginning of the movie. We'll pick up the movie in progress, and all of a sudden they're standing there in front of the Chocolate Factory. But some of the characters, remember the names, Veruca Salt and Violet Beauregard. The movie's going to be back in theaters on August 2nd and August 5th. Why they picked those two dates, I'm sure there's something about it. It was originally released in 1971. It was actually a flop when it first came out.
1: Really?
0: And grew into this cult hit and now full-fledged classic that earns it two nights in a movie theater next month as it turns, how old did I say it's going to be? 55?
1: Super old.
0: 55. But the characters who are in this movie, some of the kids that were doing the tour of the Chocolate Factory, you found some to be less likable than others. I don't want to say we disliked any of them, but there was, is there one that you found less likable than another?
1: I mean,
0: that?
1: Veruca Salt was a spoiled girl.
0: I wanted to know, Daddy. I wanted to know.
1: Exactly.
0: Of course, there was Violet Beauregard, who ballooned into, I guess, a plum. She turned purple. She Violet, you're turning violet. Mike TV was the one for me. He was the least likable. You know, I could take the girls and their, you know, stomping of the feet and all that stuff. But Mike TV, he's a little much for me. So to the theaters, August 2nd or 5th next month. Bring your own chocolate.
1: Yes.
0: 8:50, final look at the roads.
1: Well, we've got construction jamming things up on the southbound Jersey Turnpike for about a mile between exit 6 and exit 5. The left lane is blocked through the construction, and that's scheduled to be out there until 4 this afternoon. So 295 is a good alternate for that stretch of the Jersey Turnpike. It's just slow farther south on 295 in both directions between 561 and 42. And 40 north is slow from Lower Landing Road to 55. Pennsylvania Turnpike westbound still has jam spots between Willow Grove and Fort Washington. The Blue Route southbound is slow mid-county to Conshohocken and approaching Route 1 to Media Swarthmore, with northbound jam traffic on the Blue Route between McDade Boulevard and Route 1. North on I-95, a little bit of slowing approaching 322. It's jammed for about a mile approaching the airport, though, where there's a disabled vehicle blocking a lane. And then farther north, slow from Girard to the Betsy Ross. Southbound 95 jams Cobman to the Betsy Ross and slow through Vine, slowing from Ridley Park to 322. We've got the Schuylkill Expressway eastbound backed up at 202. Slow Blue Route to Belmont, jams Boulevard through Girard. The westbound Schuylkill's jam passing up to south with bumper-to-bumper traffic from the Boulevard to Belmont. And then slow spots west of the Schuylkill approaching Gladwin all the way out to 202. 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

0: 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See if you can name the common thread or theme that runs through these three songs. 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

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Connect Three, Eye of the Tiger from Survivor, Kenny Loggins, Danger Zone, and Tom Petty and the Heartbreakers, American Girl. Those three songs, they do have something in common. And if you think you know and you think you're right, give me a call because you can win tickets to join me for MGK's big gig. It's on Monday. 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But you can win these if you know the theme to Connect Three this morning. And I'll start with caller number one, 610-668-WMGK.

0: Philadelphia's Classic Rock, 102.9 MGK. Good looking Thursday, 921, sunny, high 83, 69 degrees right now in Center City. I'm Paul Kelly, Connect 3. You are my first caller.
1: I think I got it. I got it after the second song.
0: After the second song, you got it. Well, let me give them back to you. American Girl from Tom Petty and the Heartbreakers. The second song was Danger Zone from Kenny Loggins. Third song, Eye of the Tiger from Survivor. What's the common theme this morning?
1: All from movies. Fast Times, Top Gun, and Rocky 3.
0: Classic rock in the movies. Congratulations.
1: Thank you.
0: Who's calling?
1: Ken.
0: Hi, Ken. Where are you this morning?
1: Bridgeport, PA.
0: You busy?
1: Nah.
0: Okay. What are you up to?
1: Well, getting ready to move to Delaware, but just getting things ready.
0: Oh, man. The U-Haul out front?
1: Not yet. That'll be next weekend.
0: Okay. So where are you in the getting ready process? You're fixing to start? You're fixing to get ready?
1: I'm fixing to get ready.
0: Well, I hope you got some time to join us on Monday for MGK's big gig.
1: Yep.
0: Motley Crue, the return of the Carnival of Sins Tour, Tesla Extreme, July 27th, Freedom Mortgage Pavilion. 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

Classic Rock, 102.9 MGK, 934. When's the last time we've heard anything from Bob Seger? This morning. It's just appeared in front of me. He's going to mark the 20th anniversary of his 2006 album, Face the Promise, by releasing an expanded edition in September. September 18th, it's out. Comes with four bonus tracks, Time, Little Jane, Red Eye to Memphis, and Let Me Try. And also going to be released on double black vinyl, featuring a gatefold jacket and 12-page LP-sized booklet. There's a couple of videos you can look for on YouTube as well. Wait for Me, as well as a behind-the-scenes video talking it all up. Again, it debuted at number 4 on the album charts when it was released in September 2006, the 20th anniversary of Face the Promise, out in September. I'm Paul Kelly. Congrats to Ken Lewandowski of Bridgeport, latest winner of MGK Big Gig Tickets. Kristen's got more of those for you after 10 o'clock. Cindy Drew's got tickets for you in the first 5 rows. More details about that coming up. Danny Hauser this morning, early riser advantage in Northeast Philly, picked up tickets to see Foo Fighters August 13th. I have more of both of those for you tomorrow. Sunny today, high 83, 72 now at Philadelphia's Classic Rock, 102.9 MGK. Good morning.

0: Philadelphia's classic rock, 102.9 MGK, 949, Heartache Tonight from one of my favorite Eagles albums, The Long Run. An album from a group that only put out five albums, and on this date in 1984, it hit number one, and it stayed there for 17 weeks, and Tony Harris is going to feature a block of songs from that album, Synchronicity, from The Police, to kick off Commercial Free at 3 later on this afternoon. And then, a little bit later this afternoon, the Thursday Top 10 Album Countdown, Tony is featuring songs from this week in 1977. What albums were you listening to in July 1977? Tony will be highlighting 10 of the best this afternoon, starting at 5 o'clock. Kristen will be taking your ideas for Noontime Nuggets next at 610-668-WMGK. She's also got more MGK Big Gig tickets for you to win. Cindy Drew has tickets for you to win in the first five rows. More details about that coming up. I'm Paul Kelly. 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

0: Peter Frampton. Baby, I Love Your Way, 102.9 MGK. More like Baby, I Love This Day. It is a gorgeous day today. Good morning. I am Kristen. It's just beautiful sunshine. And all day long, we're going to just look good with low humidity, mid-80s for the high later on today. But starting off cool and crisp. And it's great. Have lunch outside today. And during your lunch hour, 12 o'clock, we do the Noontime Nuggets. Text in what you'd like to hear for that. 610-668-9645. Today is Thursday, July 24th. Thursday, meaning tomorrow is Friday, and ahead of a great weekend of nice weather for the weekend, too. Tomorrow through at least Monday, mid-80s, sun and clouds, and Monday is our big gig, so that's really important. 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And again, the weather's looking good for those lawn tickets so far. Don't want to call it too early, but it's looking great. Coming up along, Music Block with the Rolling Stones in there. We've got Elton John on the way, Aerosmith and more. 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

Elton John, Don't Let the Sun Go Down on Me, 102.9 MGK on a beautiful day. No chance of that. It is 74 degrees out now, headed up to 83 today. My kids have soccer practice on Thursdays. 2 weeks ago, it was canceled because of storms. Last week, it was the air quality, brought it indoors. But today, we will be outside, and hopefully you will be as well. Tomorrow is Friday. Things are looking good for the weekend, too. Here's Aerosmith and Ragdoll. It's MGK.

0: Steppenwolf, Born to be Wild, 102.9 MGK, and there is a great wildlife story in the news right now, and this viral raccoon named Jimothy. In fact, if you Google Jimothy, the Google actually has like a little kind of game where Jimothy will run across your screen. He's that popular that they created this little extra if you happen to look him up. But there are these viral videos of Jimothy, millions of views, and it's just a weird looking raccoon. And it's not unhealthy or anything. He's kind of living his best life. But wildlife officials are saying to leave him alone. He just looks weird, basically. He is round shaped. He's this kind of, I don't know, longer legs. He's pretty small, smaller than like a house cat, but they think the round shape of his body is because of a spinal deformity. He's got a tiny little neck too, but somebody named him Jimothy, which just kind of adds to the appeal. And people are taking videos and wildlife experts advising everyone, leave him alone. He's thriving in his natural habitat, or at least appears to be, but just a little bit different looking. And Jimothy is a new hero and definitely trending. But yeah, if you Google Jimothy, you can press a button and have him run across your screen on Google. Anyway, coming up, a long classic rock block. We're going to kick it off with U2. We've got the Beatles on the way and Lynyrd Skynyrd. Lots more for you. Plus, the Noontime Nuggets are at 12 o'clock on this beautiful Thursday. Text in and let me know what you'd like to hear. 610-668-9645. Don't forget your name and where you're from.
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The Beatles and Hey Jude 102.9 MGK. Their Sgt. Pepper's Lonely Hearts Club Band album has been on the official UK Albums Chart all-time top 10 for a while now, but just dropped two spots, and actually surprising which band overtook them. More on that coming up. Here's Genesis, Misunderstanding. It's MGK.

0: $5 on Live Nation's website right now while supplies last. And that goes for our Motley Crue show this coming Monday as well. Our big gig, Motley Crue, Tesla, and Extreme. That deal is available. And so far, the weather's looking really nice for Monday. Don't want to call it too early. Don't want to jinx us, but looking good for those lawn seats, especially. We also played the Beatles in there and Hey Jude. And I mentioned that yesterday, in honor of the weekly UK album chart's 70th anniversary, they released an all-time best-selling album list for the UK. And a decade ago, the Beatles, Sgt. Pepper's Lonely Hearts Club Band, that was listed third on the list for the all-time bestsellers, but that dropped to fifth this time around. Adele and Oasis, of all artists, moved ahead. So now the all-time top 10 includes Dire Straits' Brothers in Arms at 10, Bob Marley, Legend, 9th, Michael Jackson's Thriller album, 8th, Pink Floyd's Dark Side of the Moon is 7th, Fleetwood Mac, Rumor, 6th, and in 5th, Sgt. Pepper's Lonely Hearts Club Band. In 4th, Adele's 2011 album, 21. In 3rd, Oasis, What's the Story, Morning Glory. They had a little bit of a resurgence in popularity recently with the announcement of a tour. In 2nd place, ABBA's Gold from 1992. And Queen remains number one. Their 1981 Greatest Hits collection is the number one overall seller. And I'm surprised. The Beatles overtaken by both Adele and Oasis this time around. Coming up along Classic Rock Block, we've got Guns N' Roses to kick it off, and your noontime nuggets kick it off at 12 o'clock, 610-668-9645.
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Pink Floyd, Wish You Were Here, 102.9 MGK. There is a romantic show, a musical, at the Academy of Music. Very popular book, very popular movie, The Notebook, the musical. I got to see it last night. More on that coming up. Here's The Doors and Love Her Madly.

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0: 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We've got your noontime nuggets coming up next. Text in 610-668-9645. Let me know what you'd like to hear. Your soundtrack for this beautiful Thursday afternoon. Hopefully you're outside wherever you are getting to enjoy it. I saw a show last night. I mentioned we played Love Her Madly. It reminded me of the show last night. I saw The Notebook. Now, obviously a very popular book, hugely popular movie. In fact, every time it's on TV, I watch it. But I went and saw it. I took my mom. I kind of forgot how sad it is. There's a theme of Alzheimer's in it and dementia. And it was really beautifully done. They did a great job. I think some of the newer musicals, especially the ones based on movies and things, jukebox musicals especially, have not been my favorite. But this one, I thought they adapted really well. And I enjoyed it. I thought the talent was there. The cast was really, really strong. And yeah, I really liked the way that they adapted the movie into, or the show and the book into, this musical at the Academy of Music. Plus, you know, an amazing venue for it. I love the Academy of Music, but Ensemble Arts Philly brings the greatest shows here to Philadelphia. You don't have to go all the way to New York or Broadway to see them. And it is here through August 2nd. If you want to check it out, The Notebook, the musical. If you love The Notebook, or maybe you have a partner or, you know, a spouse that loves it, I do recommend it. It was really great, and I'm sleep deprived today, but it was well worth it. Tickets at ensembleartsphilly.org. Again, noontime nuggets are next. 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

0: Tommy Two-Tone, 102.9 MGK, our noontime nuggets, and I got a text from a Tommy. Tommy from Avalon wanted to hear a couple of songs. He gave me a choice, and I'm going to go with this one. Bob Dylan, Tangled Up in Blue on MGK. Noontime nuggets.
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AC/DC playing their first outdoor show in Philly ever. Coming up September 29th. That's a Tuesday. I heard from Kim Capshock. She is from Hamilton, New Jersey. She went to the Chicago and Styx, the rescheduled show last night, and she said it was amazing. They played for a good 4 hours of music. She said they were leaving the arena by like 11 o'clock, and it was just one great song after another. Wants to continue it. Here's Styx, The Grand Illusion on MGK.

0: Sticks, The Grand Illusion, 102.9 MGK. That one from Kim in Hamilton, New Jersey. And she was at the show last night. They were here last night. That song played sixth on Sticks' set list at the Windy Cities tour here at Freedom Mortgage Pavilion. And it was the rescheduled show from the day before. And luckily they did that. The weather is so much nicer yesterday, especially for anybody out on the lawn. And just a really great show. She said it was like 4 hours long, just packed with music. And looking at the set list, they played that one sixth. They played Lady fourth. They did Come Sail Away just before the encore. In the encore, they had Mr. Roboto and Renegade. And then Chicago, they actually had a 26-song set list, 26 songs, and did a couple of covers as well. Spencer Davis Group, I'm a Man. They did Jackie Wilson's Your Love Keeps Lifting Me Higher and Higher. And just a really fun show there, the Windy Cities Tour. And luckily, they rescheduled that. Now, we have a show this coming Monday at Freedom Mortgage Pavilion, and it doesn't look like it would need to be rescheduled. The weather so far from here on out today, a beautiful day, and through the weekend and into Monday, like mid-80s, sun and clouds so far. I don't want to call it too early, but our Motley Crue, Tesla, and Extreme show, our big gig, is coming up this Monday at Freedom Mortgage Pavilion, and they do still have that deal, the Live Nation Summer of Live promotion, 4 lawn tickets for $99 while supplies last, 2 for $55. Maybe you're waiting to see how the weather was. So far, so good. Again, I'm not going to call it too early. I don't want to jinx us. Coming up along Classic Rock Block, we've got Fleetwood Mac on the way. We'll do Bob Seger by request. We've got the Rolling Stones and more. It's MGK.
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Bob Seger, Betty Lou's getting out tonight. 102.9 MGK. That one going out to Doug from the Northeast who asked for it. All right, slowing things down just a bit. The Rolling Stones and Angie. It's MGK.

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Phil Collins, I Missed It Again, 102.9 MGK in our noontime nuggets. I got a text that said 57 years ago, Apollo 11 set foot on the moon on July 20th, 1969. I know it's a couple of days late, but how about REM, Man on the Moon? From Peter in Woodbury, he said, loving the weather, if only the Phillies would win. Yeah, never too late. And love this song, REM, Man on the Moon, noontime nuggets. It's MGK.

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0: Cream, White Room 102.9, MGK, our noontime nuggets, and lots of great stuff in there. Betty Lou's getting out tonight. We did REM, Man on the Moon, and that in honor of the 57th anniversary of Apollo 11 and the moon landing, although a couple of days late. That was from Peter in Woodbury. He texted in. He said, I know it's a couple of days late, but let's celebrate, you know, July 20th, 1969, that happened. And I ended up in like a bit of a Wikipedia hole learning about the Apollo 11, but had a good time reading it. And yeah, he said that he is loving the weather. If only the Phillies would win. If only. They did just drop the series with the Dodgers. They lost yesterday's game 9-5, but you know, it's a very long season. Our noontime nuggets today brought to you by Davis Honda. Feel the Davis difference at Davis Honda, Route 130 in Burlington, davishonda.net. We've got a long music block coming up next. We'll kick it off with Alice in Chains. Stick around. It's MGK.
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John Fogerty, center field, 102.9 MGK. The Phils did lose the series with the Dodgers. They lost yesterday 9-5, but they start a new series with the Yankees this time around at home starting tomorrow. More on that coming up, plus some of the promotions they have coming up for August, including a couple of concerts, some giveaways. More on that in a bit. Here's the Eagles and Hotel California. It's MGK.

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0: Bon Jovi, Bad Medicine, 102.9 MGK. Their residency at Madison Square Garden, or a bit of a residency, 9 shows in July. They've only got 2 shows left. It's been a pretty consistent set list between like 20 and 23 songs, and everybody seemed to really like it. A lot of celebrities showing up too, and some of those photos up on their social media accounts, but only 1 show left tonight and 1 on Sunday, and then they take off internationally. They're going to do Scotland and Dublin, but yeah, everybody's having a good time with Bon Jovi lately at Madison Square Garden. Also, I mentioned I played center field, and I mentioned that the Phils just lost the series with the Dodgers yesterday. They lost 9-5, but they start a new series with the Yankees tomorrow and over the weekend at Citizens Bank Park. And they also just sent out the theme nights for August. Believe it or not, we're a week away from August, and some of the promotions include a bucket hat giveaway that's going to be for Margaritaville night on August 3rd. It's a Monday against the Nationals with a pregame concert with that one, too. They also have a pickleball night the following Wednesday, August 5th. The first 1,000 fans to purchase tickets through the event get a voucher for an exclusive pickleball paddle. So I guess it's like a Phillies pickleball paddle. That would be kind of cool. And then a postgame Flow Rida concert and lots more with the Phils. And we have a bit of a concert ourselves, and I really love the MGK house band. They're so good. Jolly Monroe, and they're going to be doing our Brew Blast. We are officially announcing it tomorrow morning. All the details aboard the Battleship New Jersey, the date, and everything you need to know. Paul Kelly will let you know tomorrow morning at 8 a.m.
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Billy Idol, 102.9 MGK. You know what they're going to start again? The Manayunk Bike Race, the Philadelphia Cycling Classic, coming back this year for the first time in 10 years. More on that coming up. They had a big pep rally yesterday. And also coming up, I've got your chance to win tickets to our MGK big gig with Motley Crue, Tesla, and Extreme this coming Monday. I'll give you a keyword to enter in just a few.

0: Philadelphia's Classic Rock, 102.9. MGK, I am Kristen. Hope you are doing well on this bright and sunny Thursday. Absolutely beautiful weather. Actually, pretty good bike riding weather. And I mentioned they had a big pep rally yesterday about the return of the Philadelphia Cycling Classic. The Manayunk Bike Race is coming back. And along with it, the Manayunk Wall at Lemon Hill. In fact, Lemon Hill having a pretty big year this year with the fan festival from FIFA's World Cup. And yeah, after 10 years, they're bringing this back. 32 teams of the best cyclists in the world coming here. And yesterday they had the pep rally for the race and actually put together a whole bunch of bikes to donate to the Big Brothers Big Sisters organization along with it. It was pretty nice. Also, a $75,000 prize is going to be offered in both the men and women's races. And for the non-pros, you still have a chance to check that course out. There is going to be a charity ride to go with it to benefit the American Association for Cancer Research. So all the details at PhiladelphiaCyclingClassic.com. It's happening on August 30th. There's going to be a fan festival the day before and the day of. And if you don't feel like coming out in person, 6ABC is also going to be broadcasting the race live, so you can watch from wherever you are. We have our big gig coming up on Monday. It is the return of the Carnival of Sins tour with Motley Crue. And we've got Tesla and Extreme coming to Freedom Mortgage Pavilion this Monday, July 27th. 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And if you would like to go, I've got a pair of tickets to MGK's big gig. 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

0: Oh, yeah, the teen spirit's everywhere, especially right here at Classic Rock 102.9 MGK. With Zepp and Fleetwood Mac in there, and our Thursday is off and running, and a beautiful one at that. I'm Tony Harris. Thanks a lot for coming over and making us your choice today. We have a beautiful day. Sunshine, 85. That's kind of postcard right now. 65 tonight, 85 tomorrow, and at the shore, it's even better. We're about 6 degrees cooler, but 76 degrees right now on the surf off of Avalon, which is pretty good swimming weather, I have to say. Now, coming up, I'm going to tell you how you can go about getting tickets for the big gig, because it's Monday. Not just with Kristen Herrmann tomorrow, but we have a little something that we're going to spread you over the weekend, so I'll share that with you in a little bit. A brand new MGK discount deal on the best classic rock ever made, and I think we'll go Bad Company's way to get the next block started here at MGK.
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Yeah, taking care of business in a couple of different ways. Of course, the big gig, we're going to do it on Monday. But as we look ahead to the fall, that Brew Blast, we're planning that already. We know you love it. Also be a good chance to see the MGK house band, Jolly Monroe. So we'll work on it for you. And we'll work on this long classic rock block with BTO here at MGK.

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0: celebrating the music of Ozzy. Yesterday, of course, was the year anniversary that we lost the Ozman. So we'll catch the blizzard and finish with Crazy Train here at Classic Rock 102.9 MGK. I'm Tony Harrison. You know our big gig is Monday at the Freedom Mortgage Pavilion. Kristen Herrmann's been giving you a last chance to get some of those tickets because we've just been informed that over the weekend, Cindy Drew's going to be in on Saturday, and it's going to be your absolute last chance to get them. So she'll give away a pair of each hour starting at noon. Tickets for the fifth row and the fourth row and the third row. You get what I'm saying. Plus the great tracks on our big gig weekend from the crew, Tesla and Extreme. So that's what's going to happen during the weekend. Over the weekend, as you stack up and get ready for what's going to be a beautiful weather day as far as a concert goes as well. So far, so good. So it looks like all the planets are aligned. Now, coming up, we have the commercial free at 3. Naturally, I'll have something from the crew involved, but because it's the one-year anniversary for one of the great albums by the Police, in fact, the biggest, let's start the commercial free at 3 with 3 from them. Next here at MGK.
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0: Talk about going out with a bang. It's a shame it was the fifth and final, because just let people hungry for more. Police at the top of their game with the album called Synchronicity. Would be the band's most successful release, with 4 out of 5 singles becoming hits. Now, following that huge Synchronicity tour, which promoted the album, they were arguably, according to the BBC and The Guardian, the biggest band in the world. And that's a pretty strong statement. Also at the 84 Grammy Awards, the album nominated for a total of 5, including Album of the Year, and came back with 3. Now, if you want to keep on going with acclaim, ranked number 17 in the Rolling Stone list of the 100 best albums of the 80s, 159 on the 500 greatest albums of all time, and then eventually inducted into the Grammy Hall of Fame, and on that registry, our national registry by the Library of Congress. So outside of being mostly positive from the critics, we just heard a couple of those, we just ate it up. So eventually that thing certified about 10 times platinum just here in the States. Then number one all over the place, including the U.S. and the U.K. It was number one on the Spanish charts, number one on the New Zealand charts, in Italy, in Canada. And when it finally got to the number one spot, it sat there and stayed for 17 weeks. So we can keep on going, but we'll just give it the music and let the music do the talking on Synchronicity. The number one on this date in 83 as we start with single release number one, Every Breath You Take. So we get the commercial for you 3 kicked in on this beautiful Thursday afternoon here at MGK.

got pretty intense at times. And the three band members had to record basic tracks live in separate rooms. Stewart with his drums in the dining room and connected to the control room by way of a video link. Sting in the control room and Andy in the actual studio itself. Now, Hugh Padgham, the producer, said this was done for two reasons, to obtain the best sound for each instrument and for social reasons. Now, I wonder if that fist fight between Sting and Stewart on Every Breath You Take actually had something to do with that. I mean, you know, Hugh almost quit the project because of that. But they finally got it together and at the top of their game. Sort of like what happened with Fleetwood Mac. I mean, everybody was in such turmoil, but look what happened. Biggest album of their career and the biggest album of the career for the Police. So number one, 17 weeks, and it speaks for itself. As we featured Synchronicity 2, King of Pain and Every Breath You Take, here on the station with the best classic rock ever made, 102.9 MGK. Let's get you another album that tasted number one for, in fact, it was part of the hat trick for Billy Joel, Big Shot, as we continue with a commercial free at three. It's MGK.

Well, I have to sit down and think about how many anthems are actually attributed to the Who. Well, this is certainly one of them. Nicknamed Teenage Wasteland, for all you civilians out there, let's go with Baba O'Reilly on the commercial free of three at MGK.

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0: huge album for the Moody Blues released on this date in 1971. Every Good Boy Deserves Favor and The Story in Your Eyes from that hit number one over there, and a three-week stay to kind of stalled at number two for 3 weeks here in the States. Obviously blocked, but there it is. Also Tom Petty, Led Zeppelin, some Pearl Jam, The Who, The Crew, and three on the number one anniversary of Synchronicity by The Police. I'd say the hour's loaded like one of Aunt Connie's baked potatoes. Your classic rock 102.9 MGK. Speaking of loaded, if you're into the whole dinosaur thing, you go to Edelman's Fossil Park and Museum, where it's loaded with the wonder and the adventure, with life-size dinosaur recreations and immersive exhibits that you won't find anywhere else. And it's all part of our MGK discount deal of the week, where you can buy one ticket and get the other one free, which is retail value of about $60. So the deal price is $29. So you can't beat that deal. So something different for you to do throughout the summertime. And you can get this deal while they last at WMGK.com/deals, of course. Now, coming up during the four, of course, we're going to keep on dishing it out. And then at 5 o'clock, we'll hit the top 10 classic rock albums for the week of July 23rd, 1977 this time. So we have a great afternoon. We have some beautiful weather. All you have to do is turn it up and get your friends in on the best classic rock ever made. It's all next here at MGK.
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Welcome to the jungle. MGK.

So many great albums and artists are either celebrating a birthday or celebrating an anniversary album of something or other. And Billy Squire's in that box as we celebrate the anniversary release of Emotions in Motion. Would be a second consecutive top five on the Billboard album charts. And Everybody Wants You, along with Guns N' Roses and Creedence and the Stones and John Bon Jovi. And you're in great company with all this great classic rock here at 102.9 MGK.

0: York, 76 right now in the surf off of Ocean City. How about if we go for one of the songs that actually got us hooked on The Doors? And then we'll go take something from that first self-titled album. And also take a page out of Aerosmith's book, but we'll go into the 90s for them. All contained on the next long classic rock block on Classic Rock's home in Philly. It's MGK.
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Yeah, we laugh about it these days, but it was considered erotic lyrics back then. You know, just a little dirty for Ed Sullivan. He's twitching backstage. Of course, I'm not going to tell you which part. And come on, baby, light my fire. Speaking of twitching and erotic lyrics, let's bring in Lonesome George to throw it down for one. As we continue on the block with all the good stuff here, it's MGK.

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0: Brett Michaelson Poison with the good times and the great tracks on Philadelphia's Classic Rock 102.9 MGK. I'm Tony Harris. Thank you very much for checking us out today. Another great Thursday afternoon. Hopefully you'll be with us on Monday for the MGK big gig with Motley Crue, Tesla, and Extreme. Kristen Herrmann will have chances for you to get those tickets tomorrow on us. And then if you want to hold out through Saturday, Cindy Drew in her pocket, she'll have fifth row, fourth row, third row, and second row tickets starting Saturday at 12 noon on this radio station, Classic Rock 102.9 MGK. And if you want to buy them, of course, it's always Ticketmaster.com. I'm going to get set up in the countdown studio, so that means I'm going to move about 20, 25 feet and get tooled up for the Top 10 Classic Rock Albums Countdown. And today we'll do July 23rd, 1977. So turn it up and enjoy it next here. It's MGK.
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1: Back in the Countdown studio again for another great Top 10 Classic Rock Albums Countdown. 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
2: Number 10.
1: Well, sometimes they call them albums, sometimes they call them projects. So the third project turned out to be the charm for one Ted Nugent. Cat Scratch Fever contains songs written by Ted, as well as guitarist and co-lead vocalist Derek St. Holmes, who wound up leaving the band during the Free For All project, but was back for this one. It would be the last album to feature bassist Rob Grange. So Ted writes, plays lead guitar, and sings what became his signature song. So let's check it out right now. Title track from Cat Scratch Fever by Ted Nugent, number 10 on the Classic Rock Albums Countdown here on MGK.

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1: Number 9.
2: Well, this number 9 is by Supertramp, and the band wanted to get out of L.A. and record elsewhere, so they picked the famed Caribou Ranch Studio in Colorado. What they didn't know at the time was the high altitude affected their voices and also affected John's ability to play sax. So they wound up heading back to the city to finish it. Well, that might have been a winning combination and may have contributed to becoming the band's first gold album. So we'll feature a killer first single as Give a Little Bit gets even in the quietest moments by Supertramp, packed in and ready for the number 9 spot for the week of July 23rd, 1977 on the album's countdown here on MGK.

0: Give a little bit from Supertramp's Even in the Quietest Moments album, number 9 on the Classic Rock Albums Countdown here on MGK.
1: Number 8.
0: Well, Jimmy Buffett already had 6 albums to his credit, but it was a 7th that produced his most popular critical success, changing him from an FM cult fave to a top draw touring artist whose albums sold in the millions. He was also receiving heavy AM airplay at the time. So using his trademark sound of pop, bar band, rock, country, folk, and reggae, let's check out Margaritaville, the one everyone knows and can sing along to from Changes in Latitudes, Changes in Attitudes, number 8 on the Classic Rock Albums Countdown here on MGK.

0: Well, there's nothing like an international hit. Everybody knows Margaritaville from the album Changes in Latitudes, Changes in Attitudes, number 8 on the Classic Rock Albums Countdown here on MGK. And I'm Tony Harris.
1: Number 7.
0: Well, due to a dispute with their original label, Mushroom Records, Heart decides to sign with Portrait. But the group still owed Mushroom Records an album on their contract. And Mushroom tried to prevent Little Queen from being released. So then it went to court, and it was decided as long as Mushroom gets their second album, they were free to go to Portrait. So they went back in to record with a guard posted to protect and prevent the masters from going south. Let's go with Kick It Out, keeping the fire going for Little Queen by...

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3: Another album that turned out to be a big winner was the self-titled debut from Foreigner. Mick Jones had written several songs prior to the formation of the group, which were included like Feels Like the First Time. And once everything was in place, Mick and Lou wrote together, including Cold as Ice, I Need You, and their last single release, Long, Long Way From Home, which Mick says is one of his all-time favorites. But let's play the one that got it going. Feels Like the First Time from the self-titled album by Foreigner. On the way up, but making the stop for this week at number 6. And this week is July 23rd, 1977, on the Classic Rock Albums Countdown here on MGK.

0: Feels like the first time from the self-titled debut album by Foreigner, number 6 on the Classic Rock Albums Countdown here on MGK, and I'm Tony Harris. Thanks a lot for checking us out for another great countdown. We'll take a short break, and when we come back, of course, we'll check out albums 5, 4, 3, 2, and 1. But we'll also take a look at the top 5 pop singles for the week of July 23rd, 1977. All next with more of the stuff you love on Classic Rock's Home in Philly, 102.9 MGK.
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0: Today's top 10 classic rock albums countdown here on MGK is brought to you by Mr. Sticky's. Now open in Lahaska, right next to Peddler's Village. Mr. Sticky's, warning, extremely addictive.
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4: And I'm Tony Harrison. Before we dive into albums 5, 4, 3, 2, and 1, we'll take a look at the top 5 pop singles for the week of July 23rd, 1977. Here's our number 5. It was originally considered for a movie called The Star Is Born, but it was not included in that film or on the soundtrack album. It was included on her multi-platinum album called Superman, which had nothing to do with the movies. Securing a number 1 spot on the Billboard Easy Listening chart, let's go with Barbra Streisand's My Heart Belongs to Me for this chart's number

number four is Peter Frampton writing a song about a separation from wife Mary Lovett, with this one actually besting Baby I Love Your Way from Frampton Comes Alive. It's another great ballad, which became his biggest chart hit around the world. It was, however, blocked from the top spot by Andy Gibb, who will be featured later on in this countdown. So I Mean You by Peter Frampton grabs the number four pop spot for the week of July 23rd, 1977, here on MTV.

Number three belongs to David Cassidy's younger brother, Sean, who also became a teen idol. He grabs an earlier hit by the Crystals to launch his recording career. He changed a few lyrics around, of course, to reflect the male perspective. And the Do Ron Ron by Sean Cassidy goes all the way to the top. But for this week, makes a stop at number three pop. Later on, Monday, my heart stood still. Do run, run, run, do run, run. Somebody told me that her name is Jill. After watching his brothers reach worldwide success with both versions of the Bee Gees, it was his turn to shine with a number one song right out of the box. By the way, in case you didn't know, that's Joe Walsh on the guitar on I Just Want to Be Your Everything by Andy Gibb. On its way up to number one, but for this week, in number two pop for the week of July 23rd, 1977.

Well, number one comes from a time when this guy just kept pumping out hit after hit. It was also used in the Super Bowl TV commercial for Chevy and in a Friends episode for season two. With his signature dramatic finale that he used so well in so many songs, it's Barry Manilow with another trip to number one with Looks Like We Made It. Oh, and by the way, I just got to do it. Let's take it from that huge finale. Go ahead.

0: and one more thing. In case you didn't know, one of the guys responsible for promoting Barry Manilow in his early days, Ed Shockey. And that's a look at the top five pop singles for the week of July 23rd, 1977. Now let's get back to those albums here at MGK.
1: Number five.
0: Well, this number five album is Crosby, Stills, and Nash's second album as a trio and features strong writing from all three members. Dark Star, for instance, was Steven kicking some Latin rhythms he used all the way back to the Buffalo Springfield. It was also the band's best-selling record in the trio configuration, but it would take Graham Nash to write the hit single where it went to number five. So let's check out Graham leading just the song Before I Go from CSN by CSN in the number five spot on the album's countdown here on MGK.

0: Just a Song Before I Go by Crosby, Stills, and Nash from the album CSN. 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
1: Number 4.
0: Well, Steve Miller enjoyed the 70s with a string of albums that brought him into classic rock royalty. So after The Joker and Fly Like an Eagle, he comes up with his 10th release and Book of Dreams takes off. He releases 3 tracks, all of which have been and still remain staples on classic rock radio. So let's check it out on its way up to number 2. But for this week, we'll hit it up number 4 for the week of July 23rd, 1977, as we listen to Jet Airliner from Book of Dreams by the Steve Miller Band on the Albums Countdown here on MGK.

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1: Casablanca Records was so confident in Love Gun by Kiss, it shipped 1 million copies for the June 77 release. It went gold and platinum, and in a Gallup poll, Kiss was named the most popular band in the U.S., beating Aerosmith, Led Zeppelin, and the Eagles. They dropped two singles, the title track Love Gun, and this one, where Eddie and Alex Van Halen were used for the demo, but not on the hit recording. So it's Christine 16 from Love Gun by Kiss, in a

0: Christine 16 off of the album Love Gun by Kiss. Number 3 on the Classic Rock Albums Countdown here on MGK. And I'm Tony Harris.
1: Number 2.
0: Well, almost a year and a half after Frampton Comes Alive, Peter Frampton goes back into Electric Lady Studios in New York to record his 5th with a few special guests. It entered the Canadian charts directly at number 1 and became his most successful studio release. Stevie Wonder lends his talent to a track called Rocky's Hot Club, and Mick Jagger comes in on the title track. But it was a cover of a Stevie Wonder smash called Signed, Sealed, and Delivered that will feature this week, helping I'm In You by Peter Frampton climb into the number 2 spot for the week of July 23rd, 1977 on the Albums Countdown here on MGK.

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2: And what a ride it is for our number one. Fleetwood Mac had a great legacy going before Rumors, but when this one dropped in February of 77, featuring a number of brilliant tracks born out of the absolute turmoil of the crumbling personal relationships with each other. Fantastic harmonies, superb rhythms, and the musicianship makes this their crown, a career triumph that got this album as one of the best-selling albums of all time, selling over 40 million plus and garnering the number 7 album in Rolling Stone magazine's greatest albums of all time. And did I happen to mention Album of the Year and the Rock and Roll Hall of Fame, too? So it's Go Your Own Way, showing off Rumors by Fleetwood Mac in the number one spot here on the Albums Countdown on MGK.

0: And that's what number one sounds like. Fleetwood Mac's Rumors. For the week of July 23rd, 1977, here on the Albums Countdown at MGK. Let's do a quick review. Ted Nugent checks into the number 10 spot with Cat Scratch Fever. Supertramp's Even in the Quietest Moments takes number 9. Changes in Latitudes, Changes in Attitudes does number 8 for Jimmy Buffett. Number 7 is the self-titled debut from Foreigner. Heart's Little Queen takes number 6. Into the top 5 with CSN by Crosby, Stills, and Nash. Number 4 is Book of Dreams by the Steve Miller Band. Love Gun by Kiss takes number 3. And number 2 is Peter Frampton's I'm In You. And number 1, we just heard it, Rumors by Fleetwood Mac. I'm Tony Harris. Thank you very much for listening to another great Countdown Week. 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

Well, I suspect if you're still hanging out with me this afternoon, you still need to be dosed a little bit more. You've so come to the right place. 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

0: Yeah, sometimes finding a road that you can drive more than 55 on around here is like slim pickings. Plus, of course, you're a fan of bubble tires and front-end alignments, that whole thing. Sammy Hagar in the block with the Stones and AC/DC and the Foos, and you're rocking with Classic Rock 102.9 MGK. Tony Harris, one day closer to the weekend. It's Thursday afternoon, and a great day so far with sunshine and 85. And I think we almost got there today. I think we're about 84. Looks like a clear night with 65 degrees, and then tomorrow another great day with a high of 85 again. And it doesn't look like we're going to get any rain in the forecast until like Monday or Tuesday. So it looks like the weekend's going to be great as well. Temps in the 80s. 76 right now on the surf off the crest. Why not give you one more block so that we can meet up at the 80s till 8? But before we get there, how about some Eagles from Hotel California? We'll start a block off with a little something from that next.
1: MGK's big gig is this Monday with Motley Crue, Extreme, and Tesla. Listen all week for your chance to score tickets. And this weekend, Cindy Drew will have your final shot to see the show on us with a pair of the best seats

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0: It's always the best classic rock ever made as we end this Thursday afternoon. Officially, Phil Collins and Genesis here at 102.9 MGK. Thanks a lot for being here today. I'm Tony Harris. Don't forget you can join Kristen Herrmann tomorrow at 10 o'clock. She'll have the final pair of tickets to the big gig. But is it the final pair? It'll be the final pair tomorrow. But then on Saturday, Cindy Drew will give you a shot at tickets in the 5th, 4th, 3rd, and 2nd row. So if you're still looking to win some tickets, check it out with Kristen tomorrow and Cindy on Saturday on the station with the best classic rock that tunes the tickets. We have it all for you right here at MGK. Just like we have Get the Lead Out for you, big block of Zepp at 8 o'clock, a big block of Stones with Jones and for the Stones at 10. And we start the soundtrack for this great Thursday night with a whole hour of 80s called The 80s Delay, brought to you by our friends at Mr. Sticky's. They just opened up in Lahaska with a brand new store right next to Peddler's Village. Mr. Sticky's, warning, extremely addictive.
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0: Nights are always better with blocks and blocks of all this great classic rock. I'm Tony Harrison. You're set to Classic Rock's Home in Philly, 102.9 MGK, and we have another block on the way next.
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